0: gotta give me some new headphones at some point. As much as I'm on Timu, I should probably buy me some new headphones. All right, call number 20, 842-0931. What are your plans this Sunday? 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Call number 20. 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

0: out. You called him at 20.
1: Woo!
0: Yeah, buddy. Getting you up out this thing on Sunday. Get down to SoCal over in, where's the Kia Forum? Inglewood.
1: Ooh, okay.
0: Have you been to Inglewood? Has it been a minute?
1: Yes, I have been to Inglewood before.
0: All right, we'll put you a part of the Kesha Show. Her Freedom Tour is heading down to Kia Forum. You and a friend, go have fun and tell us all about it when you get back, okay?
1: Okay.
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doing? We loving up on somebody, hugging somebody, checking on their mental health, and know that it's okay, that your next day will be better. Johnny J and Rick, stay back doing the thing. Kick off your Thursday morning, tomorrow morning, 5 a.m. I'm going to be back right at noon. I'm going to sleep in for the rest of you to have to get up early. Nana na boo-boo. More Kesha tickets on the show tomorrow. More movie tickets on the show tomorrow. And you're going to have a great night, a blessed night. Be good, okay? It's 93.1.

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1: My vent has a clip in it for a metal, like, to hang your phone on, but my phone's too heavy, so it doesn't stay on the clip. 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
1: My boyfriend was like, "Are you okay?" I'm like, "No, I'm not okay. I just burned myself with a bedazzler. I'm never doing this again."
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0: Okay, commercials. 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
1: 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We got the refugees. 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
1: So when I get home, she goes, what do you want to do for dinner? And I go, I thought you were making steak. And she goes, why would you think that? I go, you asked me if I wanted filet, chicken, or vegetarian. She goes, that's for Rich's wedding. I go, what do you mean for Rich's wedding? She goes, well, there was an in the invite. It wanted to know what you want. And I go, you didn't tell me that. You just said I got Rich's invitation. Need to make a transition to let me know that you're still talking about the wedding invite.
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2: 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Good morning, Carrie.
3: Good morning.
2: What's going on?
3: Oh, my gosh. So I just had to respond to your guys' podcast. I was listening in, and I heard John Jay talk about the callback he gave for Kyle, who got, like, the prank text on the Harmonious. And I just had to let you guys know that John Jay had me dying. I was cracking up so hard. I was swerving on the road on my way home last night. I could not see. I was laughing so hard.
2: Wow.
4: That was really funny.
3: I was just had to let you know. It was like, ooh, Harmony, Harmonious. And I was like, I have to know, did John Jay ever make the Harmonious, Hominy, Hermione band? And did Kyle ever hear back from that random number that messaged her?
4: I did not.
2: Oh, that's right, because you got a random text, and I was like, let's call him.
4: Yeah.
2: And then I left the voicemail, and I stumbled over my words. Yeah. In fact, we have a clip
4: of it. Because in it, it said, let's not.

0: ruin this harmonious relationship.
1: Yeah, that's right. And I couldn't say
2: harmonious. Oh, gosh. Mm. Dante couldn't get that word out for the life of him. It was every other word but that.
0: Yeah, let's call it.
3: Our behavior is awesome.
1: 91352. All of iHeart's bank accounts get drained.
0: I'm nervous right now. I'm nervous.
4: Oh, it's ringing.
3: That might have happened last quarter already.
1: For the Kyles.
0: Who are you?
4: I'm shocked that it's actually...
1: Oh.
5: Please leave your message for 352.
6: Hey, returning your call. You text me about being in a harmonious. a harmonious relationship, and I'd like to continue the harmonious relationship. In fact, I'd like to play harmonica for you during this relationship. Hermione, the girl from Harry Potter. Hermione.
7: He's going to sacrifice himself.
8: No, you can't. There must be another
0: That's
8: way.
0: So stupid.
6: Anyway, this is Hermione calling you back. About getting your band together to do their harmonica thing. All of us. All right. It's harmony there, and I love hominy in my soup. Hominy. Anyway, calling you back. Love you.
3: Nothing heinous.
1: I can't say harmonious. You know what? You know who it is? It's your cousin that got mad at you at your wedding.
0: There's been no behavior.
1: Finally, she's addressing the whole wedding issue from 13 years ago.
3: Maybe it's cooled down just a touch.
1: Oh, thanks, Carrie. Thanks for listening. Drive safe. Laugh and drive.
2: Yes.
1: Thank you so much.
2: Thank you so much.
1: Have a great day.
2: Laugh, guys. Thank you.
1: Rich, by the way, in New York City still. Rich, when are you coming home, for God's sake?
3: I'm coming home today.
1: Enough. My God, enough.
3: Do you guys miss me?
4: Yeah.
3: You miss me? I miss you guys. I really do. Because I can't actually see you while I'm here. I don't know why we haven't figured that technology out yet. But I really miss seeing your smiling faces.
1: You. On a total side note, while we're on the air, I've been trying to take this questionnaire. I got asked to be on the cover of a magazine, a dog magazine. I'll tell you about it when it comes out more specifically, but there's a lot of stuff. I have to do an interview later this week. And then they said, can you fill out this questionnaire? They go, your pet's name, age, and breed. And I have six dogs. I don't have the time to tell you their breed and sex. So I was just like Pablo, Charlie, Taco, Bella, Lego, Maggie. Then they're like, does your pet do any special tricks or have any fun quirks that they like to show off? Do they have any special training or have a particular affinity for a specific toy? Give me all the fun details that make your pet stars. No.
4: John Jay, that's
0: the magazine out.
4: Is you're trying to, like, you got to give them the things that they need to put on the page.
0: They're trying to write an article.
3: What about how Charlie can open up locked doors?
1: Oh, that's good. I can put that on there. But other than that, my dogs, they're just dogs. I have dogs that are just dogs. They hang out. They snore.
3: Yeah, Charlie's human.
1: But anyway. So anyway, you guys.
9: Hey, when you're introducing your dogs, do you always go Taco Bella?
1: I used to, when they're together, I'd be like, Taco Bella. Yeah.
9: Hilarious.
1: Because Taco's name is actually Taco Bell. And Bella's name is Bella, but we call her Bella Mama. And then Charlie's name is actually Charlie Brown. Lego's name is Lego, Legoland. And then we had Lolly. She passed away. Her name was Lolly Superstar. Right, so when you let your kids name your dogs, they get as you know, Nick.
9: Yeah,
1: Betty Waffle. Right, right. That's why Kyle had the name Poppy. Poppy was had the name before she came home.
0: It's just Poppy.
1: Yeah. Speaking of Kyle on Bug, I see Poppy the hairdo. Root. I see the hair.
0: Yeah, you guys look. My roots aren't terrible anymore.
4: It looks all shiny and healthy.
0: I was like looking in the mirror, and I'm like, ugh, these roots are not making me feel good about myself. And so I texted my girl Allison over at Habit Salon, and I'm like, can you get me in? Because, and she got me in right away. And I always love going there because I learned something new. Like, she usually has two or three assistants helping her at the same time. So it can go a little bit quicker than it normally
1: would. I've seen that happen with you, and it's fascinating.
0: Yeah, it's pretty cool. You feel like you're getting, like, VIP treatment or something. But one of her assistants was talking to me about, like, concerts coming to town, like the ones that we want to go to. And she's like, yeah, I think I really want to go see Noah Kahan. That would be really cool. And she's like, but I don't know if I can convince my husband to go. And I was like, I really want to go see Alex Warren. He's coming to town. And they were like, oh my gosh, we did Alex Warren's wife's hair. And I was like, what? What? No. and they, like, it's funny because for them, like Alex Warren's wife isn't really a big deal because they do like the Real Housewives mm-hmm. hairs, and they do like a whole bunch of other celebrities. Like they have a location in LA. Mm-hmm. So it's like very posh.

0: but I was like kind of freaking out. I'm like, oh my gosh, that is so cool. And they're like, yeah, she was really nice. I'm like, I imagine her to be nice. She was homeless to be with Alex Warren and supported him through through his journey. I would have so many questions for her. And so they were sharing like a little bit of, not like giving up any details or anything like that of things that were discussed, but I just thought that was so cool.
1: That is cool.
2: And you really love Alex Warren. Like,
0: I do.
1: Yeah,
0: like,
1: she does.
2: For you to actively want to go to a concert, I'm so happy it's on a Friday for
0: I
2: you.
0: Know.
1: I play like a weird, I play a song I've never heard of from Alex Warren, and she knows all the words.
2: Yeah. Alex Warren, he's that guy. He actually, I think, is he just teased a new song on
0: his
2: Instagram.
0: Fine Place to Die, or the new one. No, that's different. That one's already out.
2: I looked at the comments, and Kyle's in the comments with fire emojis. I am like, she is a true Alex Warren fan.
0: Release it, Alex. Come on. I think I'm such a big fan because I really enjoy his music, but also my kids really enjoy it. So it's kind of like a bonding thing. It's like one of the artists that when we're in the car, everybody likes the song. So it's not like one person's getting what they want to hear and mom's playing the old songs that like she's driving her kids nuts to.
2: Oh my gosh. But we're gonna remember that for the rest of our lives, like those moments, just car concerts with mom. Like for me and my mom, we used to sing Alicia Keys, like front to back.
0: That's fun.
2: Yeah, so like, and I remember that back in the day, so I can't wait for them to remember that when they're older too.
0: I know. I gotta get tickets.
2: You gotta get on that.
0: Because originally I had thought of bringing East into the Jonas Brothers, because we also like the Jonas Brothers. Addie, she will tolerate the Jonas Brothers, so I don't think she's a fan just yet, but Easton is. That's like one of his top artists.
2: Shock.
0: I know. Well, no, she likes them, but it's like she won't argue with it, but like he puts their songs on his playlist. So my original idea was like his first concert, we'll go see the Jonas Brothers in Vegas. And he's like, Vegas? I don't want to go to Vegas. And I'm like, well, then I don't want to take you to Vegas. So sorry, man. But I think Alex Warren would be a perfect first concert for them.
2: Yeah. For both of them.
0: Yeah.
2: Too.
1: You always remember your first concert.
2: You do.
0: I know.
1: Especially if your mom and dad took you.
0: It's almost like pressure.
1: Yeah.
0: Like when they're older, like they're like, what was your first concert? Oh, my mom brought me an Alex Warren. Mm.
2: Yeah.
0: Or are they going to be like, my mom brought me an Alex Warren.
2: Right.
0: Oh, that's cool.
2: Yeah.
0: Because who knows where he'll be at that point.
1: Okay. So speaking of Kyle, check out our Instagram.
0: Oh, gosh.
1: John Jay and Rich on Instagram. We started posting Kyle's calisthenics. She's been doing these workouts in the pickup line when she picks up her kids, and they are a blast. They are so fun to watch. So go to John Jay and Rich.
0: I only did that because you were like, you have to post them.
1: Dude, it's going
0: to
1: be huge.
0: They're obnoxious.
3: Great.
1: If you can continue, that's the thing with these
0: things.
1: Well,
0: but it's summertime now, so I won't be in school pickup line.
1: Well, you could do it somewhere else. I'm sure you'll be in your car at some point, wherever that's you go. True. Wherever you go, you just pull
0: I'm
1: over.
0: I'm on my way to work, guys.
1: Yeah. Doing some leg lifts with these workout bands, resistance bands.
2: No, you need to get, actually, you need to get those wrist weights so you can hold them up while you're driving. When you move your steering wheel, you're like,
1: you could do abs. Like, you can do sit-ups.
3: Every time I make a left turn, I'm getting cut.
2: Yeah.
1: Just sit-ups in the back seat.
2: One-hand turn, really work it.
1: And then you can park the car and do like leg lifts, leaning against your car.
2: Yeah.
1: Whole thing is about working out with your car.
2: We just got to figure out how to get you to do planks in there.
1: You can see it all, a couple of them, up at John Jay and Rich on Instagram. 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
1: All morning. All morning. As soon as I wake up.
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2: Time for War of the Roses. You think someone's cheating on you, so you come to us. And we'll hear your story, then we're going to find out. We'll call them up. We'll offer the dude a dozen red roses, romantic red roses. He could send them to anybody. Hopefully, he sends them to you. Trish, good morning. How are you? What's your story?
3: Good morning. I'm calling about my husband. Mm-hmm. And I can't believe I'm doing this. I will tell you guys, I called and hung up like 20 times before I officially let it ring all the way.
2: Well, I wish you wouldn't do that because then we think we have phone problems. Because we have a history of phone problems, and then it's like, they were on hold, they called, someone called, picked up, all right, phones are done. But anyway, go ahead, so what happened? I'm glad you did call and get through.
3: Yeah, I am too. He's been going on these work trips lately, and he's had the same job for 8 years, and he's never gone on any work trips before. So I'm like, what the hell? In the mail, he got a Venmo debit card. What do you need that for? We need a physical Venmo card for. And second of all, it didn't even have the correct name on it. So I'm just really confused. And I want you to call him and try to put him on the spot, because when I do it, I don't get anything.
2: Sounds like junk mail to me. I mean, why would Venmo have a credit card? That's the purpose of Venmo, to not have.
3: Exactly.
2: Right? It's all online. It's all apps. It's all the purpose of. Then again, everything keeps coming back around, right?
4: Everything's full circle.
2: Like, I hear people want phones connected to walls again.
4: Yeah.
2: Right.
4: So. There are like you they actually have those for like your kid's first phone. It's like just straight up old school.
2: But it's like the purpose of Venmo is so you don't have to have a wall, you don't have anything. So now you're telling me that there's a See, I'm thinking maybe that's just junk mail. But hey, we've done stuff before, Trish. We've done a War of the Roses because someone had a dream that their husband was cheating. So no problem. You think you're getting weird mail? That's perfect. What's your husband's name?
3: Paul.
2: How long have you guys been married?
3: We've been married for 7 years.
2: Okay. We'll get him on the phone. We're going to offer him a dozen red roses and we'll see who he listens to. Is he in town right now? Is he at work? Is he on the road?
3: He's actually on a work trip now, right now.
2: Okay. Perfect. Okay.
5: A likely story.
2: All right. So we'll get him on the phone and we'll find out who he sends the flowers to. War of the Roses. All right. It continues next with John Jay and Rich.

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3: We are in the middle of War of the Roses. Trish thinks her husband's cheating because he's had this long time job and never had to go on work trips, and now he's going on work trips. And he's acting kind of weird. And then there was this weird Venmo credit card that I've never heard of before that came in the mail. So she's got reason to believe that he's doing some suspicious activity. Am I right, Trish?
4: Yeah, you're right. And the Venmo card didn't even have the right name on it.
3: Okay, so we are going to call your husband, Paul, who you say is actually on a work trip right now. Kyle and Pug, are you ready?
5: I'm ready.
3: Okay, let's call Paul right now. Here we go.

0: dog is freaking. Doesn't sound like he's answering, Trish. Oh,
1: yeah. Pick up.
2: Cheaters always let their phones ring.
3: Maybe try one more time.
0: Okay. All right. Hold on. Hold on.
3: Hello?
1: Good morning. I'm looking for Paul. Is Paul available?
3: Sorry. I think you have the wrong number. This is Patrick's phone.
1: Patrick. Is Patrick available? I may be able to give him the same deal.
3: I'm getting some coffee. Do you want me to get a message for him or something?
4: Wait, hold on. Is Paul there? You said Patrick, right?
3: Yeah, Patrick. I'm sorry. Who are you? I'm a little confused.
4: I believe you're actually with my husband. Mm-hmm. My husband's name is Paul. His middle name is Patrick. I'm at a loss for words right now. This is just so crazy. Of course, he wouldn't use his real name. I think you're sleeping with my husband.
3: Whoa, no. Oh my God, no.
4: Are you serious? His last name, Johnston.
3: Can we jump in for a second?
0: What is your name? This is a radio show. It's called War of the Roses, John, Jane, Rich. And Trish thought her husband, Paul, had been acting kind of weird, saying he was on a work trip. Like, what's your name? What's your name, by the way?
3: I'm Lee.
0: Lee. And what city are you in?
3: I'm in Los Angeles.
0: Trish, do you live in Los Angeles?
4: No.
0: Okay.
1: Is Patrick the name that was on the Venmo card?
4: Yes.
1: Stop.
3: I'm literally shaking right now.
4: Give the phone to my husband. I would like to talk to him.
3: Well, okay, he ran downstairs to get coffee, but honestly, don't even worry because I don't even want any part of this. So
4: you better get yourself out of this. You don't want a part of this.
1: She didn't know.
5: I think she's innocent in this. Like, she probably really didn't know.
0: Well, Lee, how did you guys meet? What's the story, Lee, with you and Patrick or Paul? How did you guys meet?
3: I met him at a bar like a couple weeks ago, but we've only seen each other like 3 times. And I would literally never do this if I knew that he had like a wife or a girlfriend or anything. He didn't have a ring or anything. I swear to God, I never brought it up.
2: Probably
0: meeting at a hotel is normal.
5: I am gagged right now.
3: Oh my God, I feel so nervous right now. Okay, I'm just gonna like pack up my stuff and leave and like let you deal with him.
4: I will. Thanks. That's a great idea. Again, I know it's not your fault. I'm furious right now. So go ahead and go. Yeah.
3: Oh my. Okay.
0: I'm glad you picked up the phone, Lee. Do you always pick up your guy's phone?
5: I mean,
0: that's what was that about?
3: Well, the phone rang twice with the same number, so I thought maybe it was something that it was important that I could like leave a message for.
1: It was important.
0: Good thing we're OCD about our segments.
1: Oh my god!
3: I literally am freaking out. Okay.
0: All right. Well, good luck to you. Good luck. Thanks for answering the phone.
3: Yeah. I'm gonna go now.
0: Okay.
4: Yeah.
0: All right.
4: Go on. Bye.
2: Sorry, Lee.
0: Thank you.
1: Bye.
3: Wow. Hi.
0: Okay, that's War of the Roses, you guys. Sorry about that, Trish. Man, you got good instinct. Good instinct.
1: Holy.
0: Yeah.
4: I am so angry right now, you guys. I am shaking. Yeah. I don't even know what to do. Thank you. I wouldn't have gotten an answer. I don't think.
0: You're welcome.
4: Oh my God.
2: Do you know what this means? If any guy ever applies for a Venmo credit card, he is cheating on you.
5: Is that right?
2: Did you ever see that in the mail? Busted.
0: That's War of the Roses. John Dane Rich.
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3: Let's get a poppy update, Kyle, because I saw the video you posted.
4: I did. I posted a video of some progress between Poppy and her sister Daisy. And it may not look like progress because what you see in the video is Poppy sniffing Daisy's face and ear. And then Daisy just like her whole face changes when she gets angry.
3: Yeah.
4: And she starts growling at Poppy. But the fact that she stayed on the couch with her afterwards was huge to me. I was like, this is amazing. This is so fantastic.
3: The fact that Daisy stayed on the couch?
4: Yeah, because normally Daisy would walk away.
3: You do see progress in that video.
4: Right. So, but there was also some progress yesterday. So remember I shared with you, Poppy got her first set of shots and I did not like the vet. Right?
3: Oh, yeah, yeah, yeah.
4: I thought the vet was scamming me. And I still think that. And so we switched vets. She yesterday got her last set of puppy shots.
5: Yay!
4: She is cleared to be social in a week. Got to let a week for the shots to set in. But I'm like, where do we want to go? Like, I don't, but I also ordered a harness. So I have to wait for that to come for her to like actually walk around and whatnot. But I'm very excited because it's like all of a sudden they give her the last shot. And it's like in my head, it's like freedom.
5: Yeah.
4: She's got it because we've been using a stroller to stroll her around town so that she can kind of get used to other people and whatnot. And she's been such a good dog that it's like, now I've got like high hopes for taking her out and about.
5: Yeah. And you know, everyone's going to love her. So they're just going to, all the peoples, she's going to get all the lovin's from all the peoples.
4: I hope all the peoples love her.
5: But I really loved that video on your Instagram. I truly laughed out loud at Daisy's face because she literally is like total big sis vibe. She's like, get out of my face, you annoying little whatever you are.
4: I know. I know. I was like, I can't believe I'm catching this on camera
5: right now. I know. It was so good.
3: Yesterday when I left the show, I was going to go work out. And I was going down the street. I was over by where the entrance is to Cholla for Camelback. And I'm not kidding you. I'm not exaggerating when I tell you that I saw maybe 10, 15 fire trucks. I saw about 5 or 6 ambulances. And I saw every news station with their camera on a tripod. And I was like, what the hell? I've seen people get evacuated from there before. And it's not that much stuff, right? So I was like, what's happening? So I couldn't figure it out. Then I get to the gym and I turn on, I check Instagram. And Instagram's like, there's bees everywhere. You see it all over the news right now.
4: Like, what a nightmare when you're hiking.
3: Yeah, you see all these people, the video footage I posted on my stories, is just these people on Camelback freaking out. Like, there's thousands of bees flying around, and they must have all got stung. I mean, so if you were on that mountain, could you call 877-937-1047? I'd like to know anyone that got stung on that mountain yesterday was part of that, because that was crazy.
4: I also don't understand, like, where did all the bees come from? I know they have bees there generally. Yeah. Like, bees are always around, right? But, like,
5: a swarm?
4: Where'd the swarm come from? Unless somebody, like, kicked a hive or something.
5: Right, that's
4: like
5: what
4: that.
5: I was going to say. Somebody, yeah, made the bees angry.
3: And those bees, man, like, they were pissed.
4: Yeah.
3: Right?
4: Yeah.
3: But when you see the video, it's a little funny. But scary. Anyway, let us know if you were there.

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2: Good morning, you guys. I just love you both.
3: Hey, Deborah. Good morning. What's up?
4: Good morning. How are you guys this morning?
3: Awesome. How are you?
4: I'm fabulous. Thank you. I'm just calling because I am going to be having neck surgery tomorrow. And I was wondering, John Jay, if you would be so kind as to throw me one of your prayers, because I know they work.
3: They do work. Now, here's the situation. Do you have my prayer, Nick?
5: I'm going to find it.
3: Yeah, let me throw it. There you go. There you go, Deborah.
6: There you go.
4: Yes.
6: Great surgery.
3: What's with the neck surgery?
4: Thank you.
3: What do you have? What's going on?
4: I have bulging discs that are cutting circulation and nerve endings into my spinal cord. So it's narrowing my spinal cord. And so they're going to go in and fix the discs and pull the neck and put in a cage and stuff like that. Yeah. So.
3: Wow. Are you going to Barrows?
4: Yeah. No, I'm going to the Core Institute Specialty Hospital.
3: Oh, well, they're good, too.
4: Yeah, yeah.
5: They're at least number three on the
4: list. I just love you guys. I wake up every morning with you guys, and it's like waking up with my besties.
3: Oh, so thanks, sweet. Deborah.
4: You guys are better than coffee.
3: Thanks, Deborah. Well, you have a great day. Please let us know how you do with surgery when you get out of there.
4: I will. Thank you so much, you guys. Love you.
3: Love you too, Deborah. Thanks. You've heard me talk about stem cells. I do stem cells. I try to do them every 6 months. There's a special study, and it's free. If you get into the trial, there's no cost to you. In fact, they'll pay for travel and everything. So go to this website, restem.com, R-E-S-T-E-M.com. If there's information there, just tell me you heard me talk about it and you want to go for the trial if you have muscle pain, fatigue. And I say that because I think Kyle needs to go, because I'm looking at Kyle. And Paige, you see her eye. One of her eyes is red, and it makes my eyes water.
7: I haven't seen it this morning, but I did see that she posted her TikTok car workout video.
3: And you did? What
7: her
3: the
7: eye?
6: Heck? You're on the third one.
7: I know.
6: It's a series at
7: I'm
6: this
7: like
6: point.
7: All over the comments. It is so fun to watch you do that.
5: It's really good.
7: It's hilarious.
3: No,
7: we have to get them on the John Jay and Rich Instagram because they are pure comedy. But I did see in your most recent video when you pulled down your sunnies that it was super red.
6: So yesterday I woke up and my eye was so red and I'm like, oh my gosh, do I have pink eye? Like, but I'm like, I've had pink eye before, and it's like
7: crusty.
6: You
7: right?
6: Get, your eye sticks together when you wake up, and it itches all day, and it's not like that at all. Like, it's a little bit watery, but it hurts. Like, my eye hurts, and I'm like, what happened to my eye? Because I look like the Terminator. Like, I look scary at this point. And I remembered the day before, Poppy, our new puppy, got so excited to see me. She, like, jumped up. And she has really long limbs and really long
3: like
6: nails right now. And she like pawed my face and it went like in my eye. And I think she might have damaged.
7: Scratched your cornea maybe.
6: Or something.
8: Could that be permanent or does that heal?
6: Maybe. Maybe I just look at this forever now.
7: Is it blurry, your vision?
6: No, not my vision's not blurry. And I've put like a bunch of eye drops in it. They don't help. But it's just like this now, you guys.
3: Well,
7: does it hurt?
3: I can see it when you look at me. It's red. So I'm no eye doctor, but I feel that like if it's there's no injury, that it's probably going to clear up soon, I would think.
6: I think like our bodies are so amazingly designed to
3: especially
6: sort of
3: yours.
6: Heal themselves.
3: Big fan.
6: Stop it.
8: Good job, Lord Almighty.
6: But, like, it's cool to know that like, you know, if you cut the inside of your mouth, it usually heals really quickly. And your eyes, they can heal themselves. So I think it'll be fine.
7: Yeah.
6: I'm just going to keep putting eye drops in because like you said, babe, it's like it's not blurry. It's just like it feels sore.
7: You might need some like medicated eye drops though, not just the like
6: maybe.
7: Basic ones.
3: Like I said, these stem cells. What if they have stem cell eye drops? I'll talk to my people.
6: Okay.
3: I just started. You know what they sent me? I started doing stem cell nose spray.
6: What does that do?
3: I don't know yet. I only done it once. I'm supposed to do it three
8: oh
3: times.
8: Oh my god! Like you need another nose spray to be addicted
3: I gotta tell you the story about this because I haven't told you guys this. It's kind of a funny story, real quick. So years ago, when I started doing the stem cells, there was a lot of stuff they do that's like experimental, right? Just like right now, they're doing this trial thing that I was telling you guys about. Like, this is a chance to get free stem cells if you qualify. So you got to have muscle pain, fatigue, just like I was thinking for your eye. There's stem cell eye drops, and I have no idea.

0: there is or isn't, but it sure seems like a great idea. But anyway, the website is restem.com. And by the way, this isn't like a commercial. Like, I'm telling you this because this is a study, a trial. You always hear about trial studies, and they do stuff with cancer, they do stuff, whatever. This is one of those real things here in the United States, ReStem. So years ago, I go get stem cells, and I make friends with the doctor, the research guy. Him and I become really good friends. But years ago, he was telling me about a trial they were going to do on this nose spray for stem cells. And I was like, I'm addicted to nose spray. I'd love it. So he sends me. I get a package with dry ice, and it's got 4 vials of stem cells in it, right? And I have to like do stuff to it. Like, I got to connect it. I got to inject it. I got to pull the stem cells out.
1: It gives you the vials of stem cells, and you put it into the device that turns it into a nose spray.
0: They give me the pieces for the device to make the nose spray, and I was just like, forget it. I just threw it in the freezer.
1: Too much work.
0: Too much work. Not going to deal with it. 4 years goes by. I'm doing a podcast. I brought the doctor was in, and his partner was in, and we were doing a podcast together. You can see that podcast. His name's Brian Pla. We're going to dinner, and I go, hey, I got to stop by my house real quick. I got to feed my dog. So he's in my car, and I'm like, all right. So I go, you got to stop at my house. So I stop at my house, and he starts telling me about this nose spray with stem cells that they're about to get approved. And I go, oh, that reminds me. I got some of that stuff sent to me a long time ago when it was a trial. He goes, you did? I go, yeah, I think it's in my fridge. And he's like, no, it's not. And I go, yeah, it is. You got to find it. And I go, get out of here. I go, it might have been thrown away. I don't know. So we open up my freezer, and I'm finding chunks of chicken, frozen chicken and vegetables. And I'm looking for it. I go, it's not in here. I actually found a frozen vial of my own blood.
1: Oh, my gosh. What's that from?
2: That's gross.
0: One time I was getting blood. I go, can I have that?
2: Is that sanitary?
3: Can you unfreeze it and put it back in you?
0: I don't know.
1: Why would you want to keep that, though?
2: Right.
0: I'll bring it in. I'll show you.
2: No.
4: He's so, like, I don't know, but I drank it anyway.
1: Why?
0: So I go, it's not in here. And he goes, it's got to be in there. And Brian, this guy, starts taking out all my frozen food and to look for the stem cells. And guess what? He found them. They were there.
1: Way to go, Brian.
0: So he tells me, I have 4. He goes, you got 4 vials? They go, yeah. And he goes, these are $3,000 a vial.
1: Whoa. And I'm like, sitting on little gold mines.
0: What?
1: There.
0: He goes,
3: can we
0: sell
3: them on eBay?
0: No, I'm going to use them. So he goes, here's what you do. And he takes the vial, he puts it in one of the vials in the butter container. And he goes, let this de-thaw. It's good for 10 weeks. And he goes, you got to do the nose spray thing. And I was like, I don't want to build it. I don't. And he goes, like, you got to do it. So I got all the parts. And so I did it the other day. Nothing. It's supposed to go in and help your brain and stuff.
3: Yeah, I don't see that working.
0: Well, I've only done it one time.
1: Wait, so now you're not going to give up your dollar store nose spray?
0: No.
1: So now you've got 2 nose sprays?
0: Well, not this. The stem cell nose spray, you're supposed to do 3 times a week. So I forgot until right now. I wonder if I could just, let me spray it in your eye. Wouldn't it fit your eye?
3: I don't know if the nose spray's working because I can totally hear your nose whistling on the microphone.
0: Well, it's only been one time. Will you let me spray in your eye, Kyle? What if it fixes your eye? Stem cells are magic. I'm telling you.
1: Why not?
0: I'm gonna be like, hey man, hey scientists, we'll make a video. Scientists, you guys, this is a nose spray, but I think we can fix her eye.
1: I go blind.
2: Yeah.
0: And my side didn't work. And the cow's gonna wear an eye patch.
1: It's for your brain, not your eye.
3: Didn't let those stem cells thaw enough.
0: Anyway,
3: like, how much is too much with you? With all this stuff.
1: That doesn't exist.
2: There's never. The limit does not exist.
1: It's Chunky Van Ness we're talking about.
0: This friend of mine, he's been getting these really good sleep scores, really high sleep scores. And I go, what did you do? He goes, I bought this. The only thing that's different in my life is I bought this green tea. He goes, and it's supposed to help you. It's a green tea that's really good for your whatever. It has all, the riboflavins or whatever the word is. It's supposed to be good for you. And so I was like, all right. So I bought some of the green tea. And then I took... I mixed 3 of the packets of the green tea in this one container and chugged it. I was freaking jacked all day. I couldn't sleep.
2: I thought green tea has caffeine.
1: Yeah.
0: It was the worst night of sleep I've had in years. And I said to him, I go, dude, what's up with that? And he goes, well, you're not supposed to have 3 of them. Right. I'm like, oh, well. I thought.
2: You just overdo it.
0: So now
2: every time.
1: It's John Jay's motto. Yeah.
0: So
3: your doctor, why don't you ask the doctor?
0: Oh, I don't tell her these things.
3: Every single day you see this doctor.
0: No, I don't.
3: You're the only person I know that goes to their doctor's office to go exercise just in case something terrible happens.
0: I was texting with her this morning, but
3: she doesn't know about half.
0: No,
3: the stuff
0: I don't want to tell her about some of the things I do.
2: Because she's going to tell you to stop.
0: Anyway, listen.
1: That's a red flag.

0: 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Okay, and you let me know if it's still bad tonight. I'll bring it in tomorrow and we can nose spray your eye.
1: Okay.
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3: All right, call us at 877-937-1047 to get your horoscope read. Chris, good morning. What is your sign?
4: I'm Taurus.
5: Okay, so for my Taurus, now that your birthday season is going to be over, the universe is actually forcing you to look at the absolute disaster that is your bank account. So stop treating ordering delivery three times a day as a personality trait, because some unexpected financial situations are going to be coming your way.
4: Oh, wow. That's very timely.
5: Is it?
4: We're doing a bunch of remodeling on our house.
5: Oh, my gosh.
4: So there's a lot of financial stuff. And I do tend to go out to eat a lot.
5: So. Okay. Yeah.
6: This is your sign.
5: This is your sign to pull the reins back just a little bit.
4: All righty. Sounds good.
3: All right, Chris. Have a great day. Thanks for listening.
4: Yep. Thanks.
3: Charisse, good morning. What is your sign?
7: I'm a Libra.
5: Oh, perfect. Just like Kyle. Okay. For my Libras, when it comes to coming into Gemini season, you guys are actually so deeply allergic to your responsibilities that you're like looking at flights to Europe during a work presentation. You're changing your desktop background to a beach, and that's not going to pay your bills. So it's time to get refocused and get things done this Gemini season.
7: I definitely need to do that.
5: Yeah.
6: Why does that have to be during the summer? That stinks.
5: I know.
6: Fine.
5: It totally does stink.

0: Okay. Have a great day, Charisse.
1: You too. Thank you.
0: How about Pisces?
2: Rich, you're completely losing your grip on reality and you're letting minor miscommunications completely ruin your day. So if you stop being vague and you say what you actually mean, you will officially get out of your head.
3: Oh, interesting.
2: Yeah.
3: I think vague is a very strong position to take, though, in conversation. Just float it out there and let it be what it is.
2: I guess so.
3: Not everything has to mean anything.
0: How about Leos?
2: Yeah, I'm a Leo. Us Leos. Gemini season is going to have us desperate for attention. It's going to cause us to treat a basic office meeting kind of like our red carpet premiere. But if we don't learn how to share the spotlight this Gemini season, our friends are going to completely cut us off and not want anything to do with us. And I don't like the way that that sounds. I like hanging out with my friends.
0: How about Virgos?
2: John Jay, your micromanagement skills are reaching an Olympic level, and it's actively driving everyone around you insane. Not every single casual conversation needs a bulleted spreadsheet, so take it a little bit easy this Gemini season. The people around you will thank you for it.
0: I micromanage?
2: That's what Dust says, at an Olympic level, apparently.
0: Nick, do I micromanage?
4: No, right. Never, not even one time.
0: I've never once had a spreadsheet.
2: You do have piles and piles and piles of paper, though.
0: I have the spreadsheets in my head.
2: Exactly, anyway. That counts for something.
0: All right, if we need to get to your sign, they are all posted on our website, johnjayandrich.com.

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1: Good morning.
2: It's time for Stacks and Hacks. I have stacks of information and Rich has life hacks. All right, stacks of information that you can use all day. So summertime's coming, people planning vacations. They did a list, a whole thing of the best budget-friendly travel destinations in the United States this summer. Atlanta is number one, which I got to believe is hot and humid and not fun. Orlando is number two, which I got to believe is hot, humid, and not fun. Right? Other places.
3: There's Disney there, though. That's a kind of a
2: still,
3: big draw.
2: It's hot and humid, man. I wouldn't want to do it. Some of the places that are on here that are good, Honolulu, Tampa, Philadelphia, Salt Lake City, Cincinnati. I've been there in the summertime. It's hot, humid, and not fun. I don't get it. The worst places to visit, Ventura County, California, north of L.A., which includes Thousand Oaks, where Britney Spears has her 20-acre estate, by the way. Hidalgo County in southern Texas is the second worst. Lansing, Michigan, and San Jose, California. Those are places not to visit. Let's see. Ah, the TSA. You know, it's been 20 years since TSA did that 311 liquid rule, which limited travelers to 3.4 ounces. You know how whenever you take your shampoo, sometimes you by mistake bring the wrong one, they throw it away. We've all had stuff thrown away.
4: Yep.
2: So get this. You cannot take a protein shake over 3.4 ounces. But according to the TSA list, they actually say on here, you can bring a rotisserie chicken.
3: Mm-hmm. You can?
2: You can. Did you know that already?
5: Yeah, you can bring like big solid stuff. Yeah, solid stuff.
2: So there's a list on their website called What Can I Bring? You can bring on an airplane a whole watermelon. You can bring live lobsters in a clear-sealed, spill-proof container. Huh. You can bring live fish in water. Frozen breast milk, ice packs in any quantity as long as they're fully frozen. Whole pies and cakes, cremated remains in a screenable container, bowling balls and bowling pins. But you cannot bring a protein shake.
4: But do the fish have to be in only 3.4 ounces of water?
2: That's a good question. I don't know,
3: man. You see somebody traveling with their own bowling pins. I think I'd hold them over in security anyway, because that's bizarre.
6: That could be a weapon.
5: Yeah.
2: Well, something else I want to ask you guys now. A lot of people would love the superpower of freezing time. So they did this survey. If you could freeze time, would you do anything illegal?
5: Yeah.
2: What would you do? Totally. Like what?
5: I would rob a bank.
2: You would rob a bank?
5: Absolutely.
2: What about you, Kyle?
6: Yeah, I would definitely rob a bank.
2: You can't take
6: or like a jewelry heist. The jewelry heist.
5: Oh,
6: I would do the jewelry heist.
5: Yeah, that's good. Anything that it's not harming the general public.
6: Right.
5: I'm game. And if it's going to make me rich, sign me up.
2: What about you, Rich?
3: Well, I mean, if you're going to do that, maybe if you could freeze time, you know, a stock's going to go. That's you could go like millions and millions of dollars on that.

0: Yeah.
1: So, yes. I don't know if that would even be illegal. That's just knowing what's coming up.
2: People made comments like 86% of people said they would freeze time. They would do something illegal. They would like rob from big businesses, become a poker shark, trespassing for the sake of investigative reporting. Mm. You know, I think I would probably, if I was frozen in time, I would probably do a lot of jaywalking.
0: I mean, because
2: what you gonna do?
3: Oh, you don't know because you can't move.
2: There's no crosswalk here. What you gonna do about it? Oh, I'm walking my dog without a leash over here on Camelback. What are you gonna do?
3: You're such a rebel.
2: No leash on my dog. Rich, what do you got for life hacks?
1: There's a secret to relief, and it could be in your salad instead of aspirin. So if you've got sore knees. I know this sounds weird, but science has actually looked into it, and it kind of works. Some studies suggest that actually wrapping your knees in cabbage works as a better in anti-inflammatory than taking something like aspirin. I know it's kind of weird. There's some kind of compound in it that works like a topical cream. So if your knees are bugging you for whatever reason, whatever you're doing that's making your knees hurt, wrap them in cabbage for 20 minutes and remove them. It's sounds a little ridiculous until your salad starts fixing your knee pain right on the spot. Try it, and please take a picture of it and send it to us here at John Jay and Rich. That life hack can be found at johnjayandrich.com.
2: Actually, you know, that's not that crazy. Do you mean the cabbage thing? Because, you know, I remember...
1: Oh, for breasts, sore breasts, too.
2: Yes. Yeah. Yes. That, well, my wife, when we were...
3: You should probably indicate, like, after breastfeeding.
2: I was going to say... there was a time where my wife had that, and she had to put the cabbage on there because it was really sore and painful, and she couldn't release the milk. And it was like, when you visually see it, it's pretty interesting. Like, what the heck? And she's like, and she felt like silly, but it worked. It actually worked.
3: Yeah. Way to go, cabbage.
2: Yeah.
1: Cabbage.
2: Head, knees, and toes. Hands, knees, and toes. Head, knees, and toes, and breasts for cabbage. All right. Thank you, Rich.
1: We'll then use it later for a sandwich.
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3: Gabby.
4: Good morning.
3: All right, you ready to win some Pitbull tickets?
4: I hope so.
3: Okay, what are we playing, Peyton?
5: We are all playing the game called Name That Dog.
3: Okay.
5: John Jay, I'm going to play you guys a little audio clip. You guys got to tell me what the name of that dog is, and then you might also have a chance for an extra point, okay?
3: Name that dog because Pitbull is a dog.
5: Exactly.
3: And a singer.
5: Woof, woof.
3: Okay. And yeah. We have the Love Pup Dog Rescue. We have many dogs that need homes, by the way. So go check them out at Love Pup Foundation on Instagram, speaking of dogs.
5: Awesome. Okay. John Jay, name this dog.
3: Scooby-Dooby-Doo.
5: Good job, John Jay. 1 point. Can you name the show that Scooby-Doo is also in?
3: Scooby-Doo.
5: Good job, 1 point. 2 points for you, John Jay.
6: It just turns into Scooby-Doo trivia.
5: Exactly. Rich, name that dog.
7: We interrupt this program to bring you The Cowardly Dog Show, starring The Cowardly Dog.
8: Is that The Cowardly Dog?
5: Yes, I'll give you a point for that. Now name the show that The Cowardly Dog is in.
8: Gravity Falls.
5: Incorrect. I'm looking for Courage the Cowardly Dog. I'm actually really disappointed in that answer, Richard.
8: So sorry.
5: It's all right. Kyle, we'll move over to you. Name that dog.
9: Can't enter the dog father. Snoop Dogg.
5: Good job, Kyle. Can you give me the name of the song that Snoop Dogg was singing right there?
9: Drop it like it's hot.
5: It's hot. For Kyle, unplugged, tied up with John Jay.
8: She's so street.
5: Gabby. Gabby. Name that dog.
10: Big red dog.
4: Is it Clifford?
5: Yes! Yay! Good job, Gabby. Can you tell me the name of the show that Clifford is the star of?
4: Clifford the Big Red Dog.
5: 2 points for Gabby. Woo-hoo! Tied up with John Jay and Kyle moving into round two. Rich, you are on the board with 1 point, but you got some catching up to do. John Jay, name that dog.
3: Ooh, man, I know that. So familiar. Why can't I place it?
9: Steel?
3: Yeah, Steel.
9: That is Blue's Clues. It's Blue.
5: Yes, good job, Kyle, coming in hot, stealing 2 points from you, John Jay, right from under you. Kyle, or actually Rich, we're on you. Name that dog.
11: If Woody says it's all right, then, well, darn it, it's good enough for me. Woody has never steered us wrong before.
8: Oh, I mean, I know he's from Toy Story.
5: Mm-hmm.
8: What is his
5: That's
8: name?
5: That's 1 point.
8: Is it Gus? Is it God? Is it Stretch? He's a Slinky. Slinky.
5: Good job, Rich.
6: Way to work that one out.
5: Slinky dog. 2 points for you. You're tied up with Kyle right now, but she has a chance to take it away right here. Kyle, name that dog.
9: Okay, because that also kind of sounds like Blue, but that is not. I recognize the music behind it. Can I hear one more time? One more time. Come on.
5: You got it.
9: One more time. You know what's weird is, is it line up, everybody.
6: I'm going to need you to keep going.
4: I was going to do a steal.
5: Steal it.
9: Do you steal?
4: Is that Snoopy?
5: Yes.
9: Oh, I was way off.
5: Good job. Gabby, stealing a point from Kyle. That was impressive. Can you tell me the name of the show that Snoopy is in?
4: Charlie Brown.
5: Good job, Gabby. Tied up with Kyle and Rich right now, but it is your chance to take it away right here. And if you get this right, you get these Pitbull tickets. Name that dog.
4: Pitbull.
5: Yes! Good job, Gabby.
3: All right, you won. Name that dog.
5: Beat you fair and square.
3: You're going to go see Pitbull, special guest Lil Jon. Congratulations.
4: Thank you so much.
3: Hold on, Gabby.

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1: 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Jump on the air with us. You can text us. Text JJR and whatever you want to say to 96893. Good morning, Carrie.
2: Good morning.
1: What's going on?
2: Oh, my gosh. So I just had to respond to your guys' podcast. I was listening in, and I heard John Jay talk about the callback he gave for Kyle, who got, like, the prank text on the Harmonious. And I just had to let you guys know that John Jay had me dying. I was cracking up so hard. I was swerving on the road on my way home last night. I could not see. I was laughing so hard.
1: Wow.
3: That was really funny.
2: I was just had to let you know. It was like, ooh, Harmony, Harmonious. And I was like, I have to know, did John Jay ever make the Harmonious, Hominy, Hermione band? And did Kyle ever hear back from that random number that messaged her?
3: I did not.
1: Oh, that's right, because you got a random text, and I was like, let's call it.
3: Yeah.
1: And then I left the voicemail, and I stumbled over my words. Yeah. In fact, we have a clip of it.
3: Because in it, it said, let's not ruin this harmonious relationship.
1: Yeah, that's right. And I couldn't say
2: harmonious. Oh, gosh. And John Jay couldn't get that word out for the life of him. It was every other word but that.
3: Yeah, let's call it.
4: Our behavior is awesome.
1: 91352. All of iHeart's bank accounts get drained.
3: I'm nervous right now. I'm nervous.
5: Oh, it's ringing.
4: That might have happened last quarter already.
1: It's right up. It's for the Kyles.
3: Who are you?
5: I'm shocked that it's actually.
1: Oh.
6: Please leave your message for 352.
7: Hey, returning your call. You text me about being in a harmonious. a harmonious relationship, and I'd like to continue the harmonious relationship. In fact, I'd like to play harmonica for you during this relation. Hermione, the girl from Harry Potter. Hermione.
8: He's going to sacrifice himself.
9: No, you can't. That must be another way.
3: That's so stupid.
7: Anyway, this is Hermione calling you back. Yeah. Getting your band together to do the harmonica thing, all of us. All right. Is Harmony there? And I love hominy in my soup. Hominy. Anyway, calling you back. Love you.
4: Nothing heinous.
1: I can't say harmonious. You know what? You know who it is? It's your cousin that got mad at you at your wedding.
3: Oh my gosh. There's been no behavior.
1: Finally, she's addressing the whole wedding issue from 13 years ago.
4: Maybe it's cooled down just a touch.
1: Oh, thanks, Carrie. Thanks for listening. Drive safe. Laugh and drive.
2: Yes.
1: Thank you so much.
2: Thank you so much.
1: Have a great day.
2: Thank you.
1: Rich, by the way, in New York City still. Rich, when are you coming home, for God's sake?
4: I'm coming home today.
1: Enough.
4: You guys miss me?
5: Yeah.
4: I miss you guys. I really do. Because I can't actually see you while I'm here. I don't know why we haven't figured that technology out yet. But
1: I
4: really miss seeing your smiling faces.
1: You. On a total side note, while we're on the air, I've been trying to take this questionnaire. I got asked to be on the cover of a magazine, a dog magazine. I'll tell you about it when it comes out more specifically, but there's a lot of stuff. I have to do an interview later this week. And then they said, can you fill out this questionnaire? They go, your pet's name, age, and breed. And I have six dogs. I don't have the time to tell you their breed and sex. So I was just like Pablo, Charlie, Taco, Bella, Lego, Maggie. Then they're like, does your pet do any special tricks or have any fun quirks that they like to show off? Do they have any special training or have a particular affinity for a specific toy? Give me all the fun details that make your pet stars. No.
5: John Jay, that's
3: why being in a
5: magazine is you're trying to, like, you got to give them the things that they need to put on the page.
3: They're trying to write an article.
4: What about how Charlie can open up locked doors?
1: Oh, that's good. I can put that on there. But other than that, my dogs, they're just dogs. I have dogs that are just dogs. They hang out. They snore.
4: Yeah, Charlie's human.
1: But anyway. So anyway, guys.
10: Hey, when you're introducing your dogs, do you always go Taco Bella?
1: I used to, when they're together, I'd be like, Taco Bella. Yeah.
10: Hilarious.
1: Because Taco's name is actually Taco Bell. And Bella's name is Bella, but we call her Bella Mama. And then Charlie's name is actually Charlie Brown. Lego's name is Lego, Legoland. And then we had Lolly. She passed away. Her name was Lolly Superstar. Right. So, when you let your kids name your dogs, they get, well, as you know, Nick.
10: Yeah. Betty Waffle.
1: Betty Waffle. Right. Right? That's why Kyle had the name Poppy. Poppy was had the name before she came home.
3: It's just Poppy.
1: Speaking Poppy of Kyle on Bug, I see Poppy the hairdo. Root. I see the hair.
3: Yeah. You guys, look, my roots aren't terrible anymore.
5: It looks all shiny and healthy.
3: I was like looking in the mirror and I'm like, ugh, these roots are not making me feel good about myself. And so I texted my girl Allison over at Habit Salon and I'm like, can you get me in? Because, And she got me in right away. And I always love going there because I learned something new. Like she usually has two or three assistants helping her at the same time. So it can go a little bit quicker than it normally
1: would. I've seen that happen with you and it's fascinating.
3: Yeah, it's pretty cool. You feel like you're getting like VIP treatment or something. But one of her assistants was talking to me about like concerts coming to town, like the ones that we want to go to. And she's like, yeah, I think I really want to go see Noah Kahan. That would be really cool. And she's like, but I don't know if I can convince my husband.

0: 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John Jay and Rich every morning.
1: All morning. All morning. As soon as I wake up.
0: Number one for hit music all day. Hits 93.1.

0: I want you, I need you, oh God. I need these beautiful things that I've got.
1: John Jay and Rich.
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1: It's 93.1.
3: We are in the middle of War of the Roses. Trish thinks her husband's cheating because he's had this long-time job and never had to go on work trips, and now he's going on work trips. And he's acting kind of weird. And then there was this weird Venmo credit card that I've never heard of before that came in the mail. So she's got reason to believe that he's doing some suspicious activity. Am I right, Trish?
4: Yeah, you're right. And the Venmo card didn't even have the right name on it.
3: Okay, so we are going to call your husband, Paul, who you say is actually on a work trip right now. Kyle and Pug, are you ready?
5: I'm ready.
3: Okay, let's call Paul right now. Here we go.

0: to
1: thanks
0: both
1: for,
0: of you.
1: Thanks for answering the phone.
2: Yeah. Okay. I'm going to go now.
1: Okay.
2: Yeah.
1: All right.
2: Bye. Sorry,
3: Larry.
1: Thank you.
0: Bye.
2: Wow. Hi.
1: Okay, that's War of the Roses, you guys. Sorry about that, Trish. Man, you got good instinct. Good instinct.
0: Holy
1: yeah.
2: I am so angry right now, you guys. I am shaking. Yeah. This is. Yeah. I don't even know what to do. Thank you.
1: You're welcome.
2: Have gotten an answer. I don't think.
1: You're welcome.
2: Oh my God.
3: Do you know what this means? If any guy ever applies for a Venmo credit card, he is cheating on you.
4: Is that right?
3: Did you ever see that in the mail? Busted.
1: That's War of the Roses. John Dane Rich.
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2: People online are listing the wildest, listen carefully to this, the wildest non-sexual things they've done naked in their birthday suit, in the buff. Non-sexual things you've done naked. I'm going to go over this list. Savannah. People are listing the craziest, the wildest non-sexual things they've done in the buff. What do you got?
3: Okay, so this is so embarrassing, but the craziest non-sexual thing I've done naked was fully assembling IKEA furniture. I had just put self-panner on, and I didn't want my clothes, like, messing it up. So I'm just, like, in my apartment. I am completely naked. I am sweating. I am screaming at these Swedish instructions that don't make any sense. And at one point, maintenance walked in unannounced because there was a leak downstairs, which I didn't even know that they could do that, and they caught me crouched over my half-built dresser.
2: Oh, my God.
4: That's terrible.
3: Holding onto an Allen wrench.
4: Oh, no.
3: And, like, I'm, like, literally, like, a little golem, like, over my dresser, naked, with self-tanner on, and he literally backed out so slowly and went, you know what, I'll just come back tomorrow.
2: I want a red flag. We said non-sexual. You said you're holding on to Allen's wrench.
5: No!
2: That's not right.
4: You made it that way.
2: Non-sexual, Savannah. Okay. Well, thank you for sharing that story. It's a great visual.

0: Yeah, it was really bad. I almost thought about moving.
1: Yeah. Got to preserve the tan, though.
2: All right, so on this list, 877-937-1047, what's the craziest non-sexual thing you've done naked? This person says, painting a room. I didn't want to mess up my clothes. This person, and I'd never, you know, I does anybody here scuba dive? I'm a scuba diver.
3: No.
2: I haven't scuba dived in a long time. But this person says, scuba diving, it's a tradition that you do your 100th dive nude. I've never heard that, and I haven't done 100 dives, so that's good. Walking outside in the rain.
1: That seems kind of fun.
2: Anybody, before I go anymore, anybody here? What do you guys do? Anybody done anything non-sexual in the nude?
1: I am never naked.
4: I've cooked naked before.
2: Oh, cookie naked. It says here, yeah. This person lost a bet and had to fry bacon in the nude.
4: Ooh. That sounds terrible. Mine was just like, you know, you're in between doing stuff. You got to go hop in the shower, go run, flip a burger, you know.
2: Kyle, you got nothing like that?
3: I run through my house, though. I'm not like casually strolling.
2: Come on,
3: no,
2: please.
3: I'm not like doing
2: just give
3: chores.
2: Me a visual. Come on, make some
3: money. I do all my Sunday chores nude.
5: Yes.
1: There it is.
5: Yes.
4: There it is.
2: Yes.
4: I feel like all of the naked moms are going to come out right now because there's those moms that literally do.
2: Peyton, please. I'm visualizing. This person said they were tubing in Colorado. My bikini bottoms and a tube got whipped away in a rapid. Luckily, a nice lady grabbed me, put me on her tube, and we found both my bottoms and tube down the stream.
3: Oh, my gosh.
2: Riding a horse, this person says. Riding a horse.
1: Bareback.
2: Unclear if it was saddled or bareback. This person says, swimming in the Everglades until I saw an alligator. They were swimming naked in the Everglades. Someone joked I danced naked in front of a full-length mirror and admiring my weight loss. Only downside, I'm now banned from IKEA. That's funny. This person ran through a really old graveyard on Halloween night, totally naked. This person walked off into the woods naked within the national park and wandered around for a couple days before finding civilization again. Someone said they played a dancing game on Xbox Kinect and nude. They were home alone on a hot summer day, and why not?
3: Oh, okay. Right?
2: So there you go. 877-937-1047. Ariella, good morning.
6: Hi, good morning.
2: What non-sexual thing did you do in the nude?
6: So let me first by saying that I lived in a place where the screens had holes in the windows, and sometimes you would leave the door open for the air to come through. So that let in lots of flies. And before I had kids, I would sometimes sleep in the nude. And just the way that flies like to do, fly and buzz around all over your face, I just got sick and tired of it. So I jumped up. I yelled something like, "Not today, Junior," or "Today," something like that. Grabbed the fly swatter and started killing all the flies that I could see. And I'm not talking just killing, I'm talking like hunting them down and jumping in the air, hitting them like tennis balls midair. Like, and then when it was all done, I just went back to sleep.
3: Casually.
2: All right, so you killed hundreds of flies in the nude.
3: Okay. She went hunting.
4: Okay. Literally.
6: It was a lot. I don't know about hundreds.
2: All right, Ariella, thanks for calling in. Thank you for listening.
6: You're welcome. Bye.
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1: 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Drake. 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
2: What's the craziest non-sexual thing you've done in the buff? 877-937-1047. Brenna, hello.
3: Hey, good morning.
2: What have you done in the nude? Non-sexual.
3: Oh, so my friends and I decided to have a lake day. And after a few beers, one of my friends decided to go topless. So we all decided to join her. And then I got dared to run into the lake nude. So I said, sure, why not? Ran in, turned around, saw the rangers walking down, said, oh, no, I'm busted. And they said, we don't really want to kick you out, but the Boy Scouts are here. They want you to leave.
4: Oh, my God.
2: Oh, my God.
3: I had to do.
2: What the hell's wrong with the Boy Scouts?
3: A whole troop of Boy Scouts. And then I had to do the walk of shame past all of them. Before I got kicked out, the Rangers came back and said, we feel bad about kicking you out. But the Boy Scout said, you probably tripled their turnout for next year.
5: Oh, my gosh.
2: Yeah, okay, that makes
5: my
2: sense.
5: My gosh.
2: Yeah, that's legend. That Boy Scout trip is legendary in the history books.
5: And
2: troop
5: those
2: six.
5: Boy Scout troop leaders are like, how do we explain this to their parents?
6: Right. Yeah.
2: Thanks, Brenna. Thanks for listening and sharing that story. Thank you.
3: Thank you. All right,
2: take care. Sophia, what did you do in the buff? But it was non-sexual.
7: Oh, hi, guys.
2: Hi.
7: I had a friend. I think we were, like, in our late teens. And we just decided one night, it was raining out, and it was, like, warm out. And we decided we were going to get naked and run around out in the yard and around the house in the rain. And then we went back inside. They had a pool table in their house. And we were just like, hey, let's play pool.
2: All right. Well, thank you for sharing that. There's a story in the news. There's a 62-year-old man in Florida was arrested after marching over to his neighbor's house at 3 a.m.

0: a.m. to destroy a malfunctioning floodlight. So I kind of get it. If this floodlight's just blinking and blinking and blinking. He did it completely naked, except for a watch, a headlamp, and flip-flops.
1: What?
0: You see that?
1: Actually? Like, how mad do you have to be that you forget to put clothes on?
0: Dara, good morning.
2: Good morning.
0: What crazy thing did you do non-sexual that you were totally naked?
2: I got locked outside of my hotel room while chaperoning for my sixth grade son's field trip, and everybody got a show. So, as you can imagine, that was pretty traumatic for everybody, and I'm so bummed I just dropped my son off because he would love to tell you guys this. Actually, he would not love to tell you the story. Of
0: Yeah, how did he get locked out?
2: Yeah. So, it's a long story, but to put it short and to try and set the background, we were doing an overnight stay at a college, and so we were in a dorm room. We're staying in dorm rooms. I had my own, and I was going to take a shower, and so the way that the dorm rooms were set up is there was two that were in a locked, you know, room, I guess, so two bedrooms, and then the shower was there, but you had to leave your room to go to the shower. So, I shut my door, went to go and take a shower, and once I got out of the shower, I realized that I left my towel and my phone and everything else in the room, so I went to grab it, and the door was locked.
1: No.
2: Oh, yeah. And so it gets better. But then I'm looking around, and there's nothing to cover me. I was waiting there for maybe 10 minutes with the door cracked open, trying to see if anybody was walking by to ask for help, you know, to see if somebody can lock the door. And the only thing, I was like, I'm going to have to make a decision here and go and ask for help. But I had nothing. I was completely naked. And so the only thing that was there was those little tiny see-through trash liners. So there was two of them, and they were tiny. And again, they were see-through. So anything that was covered was not really covered. Right? So,
3: poor thing.
2: So I had to cover myself, and I knew that there was a mom across the hallway. So I'm like, no one's come by in forever. I'm going to make a run for it. So I literally go right across the hallway and start pounding on her door. And then I hear my door shut, like the main door. And so I can't get back in. It's locked. And then that's when I hear all these loud boys, sixth grade boys, coming up the stairs. And I'm like, oh, my, because where can you go? There's nothing you can do. So I backed against the wall, covered myself with these little trash liners. And not only was it my son and his, it was five or six other boys, it was his teacher and his principal.
1: No.
2: There
3: oh,
2: too.
3: My. Oh, my God.
1: No. They were like, you are no longer allowed to chaperone on trips.
0: So you are naked, naked. You are totally naked, naked, naked.
2: Very, very nice to me and my kids since that day.
0: So
2: it worked in my favor.
0: They walk up, you're totally naked. And they,
2: oh, yeah.
0: Do they, someone open the door for you finally? Or do you just keep walking by like they don't see you?
2: No. So the principal was like, because the boys are all like, oh, and their jaws. So the principal's like, keep going. And he's like, you know, herding them out the hallway. And then he comes back and he's like, you could stay. Like, I have to go get a key to get in there downstairs, but you can stay in my room until I get your key. And so he let me into his room and gave me a towel and whatever. And so he had me concealed. But yeah, like I said, he's been very nice.
0: What a great memory for those boys.
3: Not for her son.
1: No.
0: How old is your son?
2: No,
0: how old is he now?
2: No.
0: How old is he now?
2: He's 12. He's still in sixth grade.
1: Oh, oh my gosh.
3: It's so fresh.
0: What a beautiful story.
2: So fresh. No, his friends always walk by and they're like, hi.
0: Oh,
2: yeah, they became men that day.
0: That is a great, great, fantastic story. Oh, thank you for sharing it with us. Made our day.
2: Oh, thank you guys for having me.
4: I can't help but just think that maybe one of those boys had something to do with it.
0: Well,
4: they found a way to lock the door on their own.
0: If you have any other ones, shoot us a call, 877-937-1047 or DM John J. Van S. It's John J. and Rich.
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2: Okay, so Peyton, last night, what time did you go to bed?
3: 12:45.
2: Dang.
3: I know. It was a really late night.
2: Because?
3: I was at the Demi Lovato show, and it was at the arena, which happens to be like what feels another country for me. It's so far away from home. So she performed there, and I got to go with my longest friend. We've been friends. We were talking about it for 20 years, which is like so bizarre. I'm so thankful to have a friendship that long standing. But she was phenomenal. I've never seen Demi Lovato perform before. I grew up watching her on Disney Channel. Like Camp Rock was like, I loved

0: performing right now. Then, of course, she did Heart Attack, and people loved that, ate that up. But I gotta tell you, my favorite song that she performed was Tell Me You Love Me. I was shocked.
1: On days like this, oh, tell me you love me.
2: And she can sing, man.
0: I'm getting goosebumps right now. Really? Again. Yes. I mean, the whole crowd was on their feet. It was absolutely electric. That was personally my favorite song that she performed for the time that I was there. And then she's also doing a surprise song. So when she did her opening for the tour, of course she did, you know, This Is Me, Camp Rock. And she teased it for us a little bit, but she didn't perform any Camp Rock songs, but she did perform Lightweight.

0: mean, that girl, she has pipes. Like, I was so impressed with her vocals. But I did feel like during that song, I feel like it was me and like two other people in our section that knew it. Because that's low-key a deep cut, I feel like. That's off her Unbroken album that came out in like 2011 when like Demi Lovato was down bad. So I feel like not a lot of people knew that one. But she did Neon Lights and did like a little intermission, so had everyone back on their feet too. But
1: the
0: it
1: thing
0: was
1: about,
0: a great show.
1: Do you think after the show, so was it over at 11 and it just took you that long to get home?
0: Like, no, what, I left early.
1: So at 1245, oh, you got to bed at 1245. So
0: I
1: it
0: got
1: was
0: to
1: still,
0: bed at 1245.
1: So what time did you leave?
0: 10:15.
1: Okay, so
0: and she probably had 45 minutes left of her show.
1: Okay, so let's say she's done at 11. These musicians, you know, a lot of musicians and comedians, their lifestyle is they don't go to bed till like 6 a.m., right? Mm-hmm. Type of deal. So I'm wondering, if you're her, do you get on a private jet and leave after the concert, or do you stay at, back in the day, they used to stay at hotels all the time. But now it's like, it's if you're in Glendale and she probably lives in L.A., it's an hour flight. So I so badly want to know the answer to these questions. So next time we ever interview someone like that, I want to know, do you go home after? You know what I mean?
0: Yeah, no, I mean, that's a very valid question, because what does she need to be here for? Go home, sleep in your own bed.
2: Yeah, but right. You don't think she has like a tour bus that she's got all decked out and sleeps in and then heads
1: she
2: to
1: might,
2: the next location?
1: Like sometimes I was with that band Mercy Me, they were going to L.A. and they had a tour bus. They got off stage and they went right to the buses and they go to sleep and they wake up at 6 a.m. in L.A. And that's what they do. But if you're her, I don't know where her next gig is. Maybe that's it. Maybe it's like in Albuquerque. So she just takes the bus to Albuquerque. Mm-hmm. Or do you fly home and go to sleep? And then tomorrow she's in St. Louis and she flies to St. Louis tomorrow. You know what I mean?
0: It's like, probably more cost efficient to do the tour bus stuff, which I would assume. I mean, I think that would be the easiest thing to do. Because I don't think Demi Lovato. I mean, does Demi Lovato have a PJ?
1: Oh, she has to.
0: Is she?
2: Probably.
0: I mean, okay, so.
2: According to the internets, Demi Lovato frequently travels on tour buses during her tours. They're her staple of road traffic.
0: Yeah, she gives like rock star though, and taking like a tour bus around town gives rock star too.
2: Yeah, she's next, even like vlogged about it.
3: Her next date is in Dallas.
1: Is that?
0: Oh, so that's like a 12-hour drive
3: on Friday.
1: Oh, Friday. So she's
0: probably going home.
1: I bet
0: home.
1: She flew.
0: Yeah.
1: because you know the like U of A basketball, they have a game. Most basketball, their game is over at 10 o'clock at night, and they get on a plane to fly home. Mm-hmm. Like that's why I'm always wondering what like superstars do. It's John Taylor.

0: in the morning. John Jay and Rich every morning. Number one for hit music all day. The new Hits 93.1.
1: Good morning, you guys. I just love you both.

0: Listen to them now. Talk about them all day. It's John Jay and Rich on the new Hits 93.1.
1: Our contestant, you guys, is MIA. Oh, I'm sorry. It's Mia.
2: Oh.
1: Hi, Mia.
3: Good morning. Hi.
1: Good morning. What game are we going to play, Peyton?
2: We're playing Mic Drop. So I'm going to give you guys a word. And with that word, you guys have to sing a song with that word in it. If you are able to sing a song that I pick out and we match up, you get a point. If you give me a song that you sing and it has that word, you get a point. And also, you get a point for energy. Okay? Shall we begin, John Jay?
1: Yes.
2: Your word is flowers.
1: You're a vanna, bring me flowers. Adam Brimmer, I could buy myself flowers.
2: Good job.
1: I can sign an
2: yes.
4: That's the song you were singing.
2: Yeah. Good job.
1: I can buy myself flowers.
2: Good job, John Jay. And I will say that these songs are all kind of diss tracks, per se. Kyle, your word is blood.
5: Because, baby, now we got bad blood.

0: Mercury.
1: Good job. 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Yeah, Eminem was definitely obsessed with Mariah. All right. Tied up going into round two with 3 points for everyone on the board right now. John Jay, your word or number is seven.
2: Well, the first song that comes to my mind is a little older, so I won't go to that one. 8675309. 8675. So you probably want a more recent song with the song, number seven in it, huh?
1: Kind of recent. Seven? Not really, actually.
2: Seven. Six, seven. Seven rings. Zana. Seven rings.
1: Yeah, that's a good one.
2: Seven and seven and seven. No?
1: No, not what I had, but that was good.
2: Seven up.

0: a throwback to Miley Cyrus to one of the Joe Bros.
1: I saw 10 Things I Hate About You.
0: Such a good song. When that music video came out, it was like the only thing I would watch on YouTube. Good job, John Jay. You got 2 points right there, though. You got 5. Kyle, your word is cry. And this is about, like, your favorite singer ever.
2: Cry me a river.

0: Good job, Kyle. 3 points. You take the lead with that with six. All right, Mia. Your clip and your word is scrub.
1: I don't want no scrub. A scrub is a guy that can't get no love from me.
0: Yes! I don't want no scrub. A scrub is a guy that can't get no love from me. Phenomenal job, you guys. But we do have a tie between Kyle and Mia, and we do have a tiebreaker. We do. So okay. Between Kyle and Mia, when I give you the word, whoever starts singing a song with this word in it first probably is going to win.
1: Okay.
0: Your word in 3, 2, 1 is sorry.
1: Sorry. I know there's one with Justin Bieber, but oh my God, I don't know it. Sorry. Honestly, that is the lyric, and it does sound a lot like
0: the song that I picked.
1: Yes, it does. Oh, is it too late now to say sorry?
0: Oh. Some Beyonce.
2: I totally would have gone Bieber.
0: Becky was
2: is
0: a
2: it
0: good
2: too late now
0: hair.
2: To say sorry?
0: No, I feel like sorry Beyonce off the Lemonade album. Ultimate diss track album, if you ask me. Mm. But good job, Mia.
2: Hi, Mia.
0: I loved your energy. Yay, you get these tickets. Mia.
2: We're going to set you up We Them Ones comedy tour. Woo! Hold on the line. We'll set you up and do it again tomorrow. Hey, by the way, I had this thought when I was watching the Knicks basketball game last night. And it was a pretty insane game because the Knicks were down by 22 with 6 minutes left and they ended up winning the game. And Timothy Chalamet was there and Ben Stiller was there and Jimmy Fallon was there. And I noticed something last night and I totally forgot about it until you just played Justin Timberlake. So just work with me through my thinking process here. Justin Timberlake and Jimmy Fallon are good friends. I think we know that, right?
3: Yeah.
2: They're really good friends. They golf
3: it's
2: together.
3: It's been established.
2: Yeah. So, and I know that Justin Timberlake has never shown his kids before, right? If there is a picture, it's from behind their back of their heads, or they put an emoji over their face, him and Jessica Biel. You never see their kids. And I feel like Jimmy Fallon was kind of the same way. Not that I've tried to see his kids before, but I never really paid attention. Jimmy Fallon's at the game last night, courtside, with his daughter, and they show him. So now I was like, oh, wow, you can see his daughter. She's cute. That's really cute. Then I thought, does that mean Justin Timberlake never goes and does fun things with his kids?
3: I was just like, literally, that's what it made me think of when you said that. I was like, does he just make, like, does, if his kid wants to go to the Knicks game, does like the nanny or someone like,
2: so you
3: take
2: never
3: them
2: know?
3: So you don't
2: like
3: know.
2: Like, he doesn't go to a WWE wrestling event because the kid wants to get in. He doesn't want to go do stuff.
3: Go.
2: Like, he can't go.
3: They
2: you know
3: don't
2: what I mean?
3: Go.
2: Like, because you know now, because of the way them hiding their kids, that if they are courtside, you're going to get 1,000 pictures of their kid. Whereas, I don't know if Jimmy Fallon ever did that, but there wasn't 1,000 pictures of Jimmy Fallon's kid last night. You just saw they zoomed in on Jimmy Fallon. Hey, he's at the game. Ben Stiller's at the game. Right? So I just thought that was an interesting twist on fame. Mm-hmm. And maybe if you don't keep it so hidden, nobody will care eventually.
3: Right.
2: Because right now, if you take a picture of an infant, it's an infant. No one's going to go, you know, they're so different now that Jimmy Fallon's with his kid and she's like 11 or 12 and she's having a great time with her dad and they're leaving her alone. You know what I mean?
3: Yeah. Yeah. But then you go flip side and like paparazzi are always following the Kardashian kids. Paparazzi always, mm-hmm. any chance they can get a Blue Ivy, you know. They do. So I don't know. I feel
2: something
3: like that would be tough
2: to think about, Kyle.
3: Yeah.
2: Something to think about.
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2: Let's get a poppy update, Kyle, because I saw the video you posted.
3: I did. I posted a video of some progress between Poppy and her sister Daisy. And it may not look like progress because what you see in the video is Poppy sniffing Daisy's face and ear. And then Daisy just like her whole face changes when she gets angry.
2: Yeah.
3: And she starts growling at Poppy. But the fact that she stayed on the couch with her afterwards was huge to me. I was like, this is amazing. This is so fantastic.
2: The fact that Daisy stayed on the couch?
3: Yeah, because normally Daisy would walk away.
2: You do see progress in that video.
3: Right. So, but there was also some progress yesterday. So remember I shared with you, Poppy got her first set of shots and I did not like the vet, right?
2: Oh, yeah, yeah, yeah.
3: I thought the vet was scamming me. And I still think that. And so we switched vets. She yesterday got her last set of puppy shots.
4: Yay!
3: She is cleared to be social in a week. Got to let a week for the shots to set in. But I'm like, where do we want to go? Like, I also ordered a harness, so I have to wait for that to come for her to like actually walk around and whatnot. But I'm very excited because it's like all of a sudden they give her the last shot and it's like in my head is like freedom. She's got it because we've been using a stroller to stroll her around town so that she can kind of get used to other people and whatnot. And she's been such a good dog that it's like, now I've got like high hopes for taking her out and about.
4: Yeah. And you know, everyone's going to love her. So they're just going to all the peoples. She's going to get all the lovin's from all the peoples.
3: I hope all the peoples love her.
4: But I really loved that video on your Instagram. I truly laughed out loud at Daisy's face because she literally is like total big sis vibe. She's like, get out of my face, you annoying little whatever you are.
3: I know. You know, I was like, I can't believe I'm catching this on camera
4: right now. I know. It was so good.
2: Yesterday when I left the show, I was going to go work out. And I was going down the street. I was over by where the entrance is to Cholla for Camelback. And I'm not kidding you. I'm not exaggerating when I tell you that I saw maybe 10, 15 fire trucks. I saw about 5 or 6 ambulances. And I saw every news station with their camera on a tripod. And I was like, what the hell? I've seen people get evacuated from there before, and it's not that much stuff, right? So I was like, what's happening? So I couldn't figure it out. Then I get to the gym, and I check Instagram, and Instagram's like, there's bees everywhere. You see it all over the news right now.
3: Like, what a nightmare when you're hiking.
2: Yeah, you see all these people, the video footage I posted on my stories, is just these people on Camelback freaking out. Like, there's thousands of bees flying around, and they must have all got stung. I mean, it's...

0: So if you were on that mountain, could you call 877-937-1047? I'd like to know anyone that got stung on that mountain yesterday was part of that, because that was crazy.
1: I also don't understand, like, where did all the bees come from? I know they have bees there generally. Yeah. Like, bees are always around, right? But, like,
2: a swarm?
1: Where'd the swarm come from? Unless somebody, like, kicked a hive or something.
2: Right, that's
1: like
2: what
1: that.
2: I was going to say. Somebody made the bees angry.
0: And those bees, man, like, they were pissed.
1: Yeah.
0: Right?
1: Yeah.
0: But when you see the video, it's a little funny. But scary. Anyway, let us know if you were there.

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1: Wake up, wake up, wake up.
2: I love the morning show.
0: Hit music all day.
2: As soon as I wake up.
0: 93.1.
3: Hey, Deborah, good morning. What's up?
4: Good morning. How are you guys this morning?
3: Awesome. How are you?
4: I'm fabulous. Thank you. I'm just calling because I am going to be having neck surgery tomorrow. And I was wondering, John Jay, if you would be so kind as to throw me one of your prayers, because I know they work.
3: They do work. Now, here's a situation. Do you have my prayer, Nick?
5: I'm going to find it.
3: Yeah, let me throw it. There you go. There you go, Deborah.
6: There you go.
4: Great
6: surgery.
3: What's with the neck surgery?
4: Thank you.
3: What do you have? What's going on?
4: I have bulging discs that are cutting circulation and nerve endings into my spinal cord. So it's narrowing my spinal cord, and so they're going to go in and fix the discs and pull the neck and put in a cage and stuff like that. Yeah. So.
3: Wow. Are you going to Barrows?
4: Yeah. No, I'm going to the Core Institute Specialty Hospital.
3: Oh, well, they're good too.
4: Yeah,
5: they're at least number three on the list.
4: I just love you guys. I wake up every morning with you guys, and it's like waking up with my besties.
3: Oh, so, thanks.

0: Deborah.
1: Better than coffee.
0: Thanks, Deborah. Well, you have a great day. Please let us know how you do with surgery when you get out of there.
1: I will. Thank you so much, you guys. Love you.
0: Love you too, Deborah. Thanks. You've heard me talk about stem cells. I do stem cells. I try to do them every 6 months. There's a special study, and it's free. If you get into the trial, there's no cost to you. In fact, they'll pay for travel and everything. So go to this website, restem.com, R-E-S-T-E-M.com. If there's information there, just tell me you heard me talk about it and you want to go for the trial if you have muscle pain, fatigue. And I say that because I think Kyle needs to go. Because I'm looking at Kyle. And Paige, you see her eye. One of her eyes is red, and it makes my eyes water.
2: I haven't seen it this morning, but I did see that she posted her TikTok car workout video.
0: And you did? What
2: her
0: the
2: eye?
3: You're on the third one.
2: I know.
3: It's a series at
2: this
3: point.
2: I was like all up in the comments. It is so fun to watch you do that.
4: It's really good.
2: It's hilarious. We have to get them on the John J. and Rich Instagram because they are pure comedy. But I did see in your most recent video when you pulled down your sunnies that it was super red.
3: So yesterday I woke up and my eye was so red and I'm like, oh my gosh, do I have pink eye? Like, but I'm like, I've had pink eye before and it's like
2: crusty.
3: You
2: right?
3: Yeah, your eye sticks together when you wake up and it itches all day, and it's not like that at all. Like, it's a little bit watery, but it hurts. Like, my eye hurts, and I'm like, what happened to my eye? Because I look like the Terminator. Like, I look scary at this point. And I remembered the day before, Poppy, our new puppy, got so excited to see me, she like jumped up. And she has really long limbs and really long
0: like
3: nails right now. And she like pawed my face and it went like in my eye. And I think she might have damaged.
2: Scratched your cornea maybe.
3: Or something.
4: Could that be permanent or does that heal?
3: Maybe. Maybe I just look at this forever now.
2: Is it blurry, your vision?
3: No, not my vision's not blurry. And I've put like a bunch of eye drops in it. They don't help. But it's just like this now, you guys.
2: Well,
0: it's
2: hurt.
0: I can see it when you look at me. It's red. So I'm no eye doctor, but I feel that like if it's there's no injury, that it's probably going to clear up soon, I would think.
3: I think like our bodies are so amazingly designed to
0: especially
3: sort of
0: yours.
3: Heal themselves.
0: Big fan.
3: Stop it.
4: Good job, Lord Almighty.
3: But like, it's cool to know that like, you know, if you cut the inside of your mouth, it usually heals really quickly. And your eyes, they can heal themselves. So I think it'll be fine. Yeah. I'm just going to keep putting eye drops in because like you said, Paige, it's not blurry. It's just like it feels sore.
2: You might need some like medicated eye drops though, not just the like
3: maybe.
2: Basic ones.
0: Like I said, these stem cells. What if they have stem cell eye drops? I'll talk to my people. Okay. I just started. You know what they sent me? I started doing stem cell nose spray.
3: What does that do?
0: I don't know yet. I only done it once. I'm supposed to do it three
4: times. Oh my god! Like you need another nose spray to be addicted
0: I gotta tell you the story about this because I haven't told you guys this. It's kind of a funny story, real quick. So years ago when I started doing the stem cells, there was a lot of stuff they do that's like experimental, right? Just like right now, they're doing this trial thing that I was telling you guys about. Like, this is a chance to get free stem cells if you qualify. So you got to have muscle pain, fatigue, just like I was thinking for your eye. There's stem cell eye drops. And I have no idea if there is or isn't, but it sure seems like a great idea. But anyway, the website is restem.com. And by the way, this isn't like a commercial. Like, I'm telling you this because this is a study, a trial. You always hear about trial studies and they do stuff with cancer, they do stuff, whatever. This is one of those real things here in the United States, ReStem. So years ago, I go get stem cells and I make friends with the doctor, the research guy. Him and I become really good friends. But years ago, he was telling me about a trial they were going to do on this nose spray for stem cells. And I was like, I'm addicted to nose spray. I'd love it. So he sends me. I get a package with dry ice and it's got four vials of stem cells in it, right? And I have to like do stuff to it. Like I got to connect it. I got to inject it. I got to pull the stem cells out.
3: It gives you the vials of stem cells and you put it into the device that turns it into a nose spray.
0: They give me the pieces for the device to make the nose spray. And I was just like, forget it. I just threw it in the freezer.
3: Too much work.
0: Too much work. Not going to deal with it. 4 years goes by. I'm doing a podcast. I brought the doctor was in and his partner was in and we were doing a podcast together. You can see that podcast. His name's Brian Pla. We're going to dinner and I go, hey, I got to stop by my house real quick. And I got to feed my dogs. So he's in my car and I'm like, all right. So I go, you got to stop by my house. So I stop by my house and he starts telling me about this nose spray with stem cells that they're about to get approved. And I go, oh, that reminds me. I got some of that stuff sent to me a long time ago when it was a trial.

0: He goes, you did? I go, yeah, I think it's in my fridge. And he's like, no, it's not. I go, yeah, it is. You got to find it. I go, get out of here. I go, I it might have been thrown away. I don't know. So we open up my freezer, and I'm finding chunks of chicken, frozen chicken and vegetables. And I'm looking for it. I go, it's not in here. I actually found a frozen vial of my own blood.
1: Oh, my gosh. What's that from?
2: That's gross.
0: One time I was in blood. I go, can I have that?
2: Is that sanitary?
3: Can you unfreeze it and put it back in you?
0: I don't know.
1: Why would you want to keep that, though?
2: Right.
0: I'll bring it in. I'll show you.
2: No.
4: He's like, I don't know, but I drank it anyway.
1: Why?
0: So I go, it's not in here. And he goes, it's got to be in there. And Brian, this guy, starts taking out all my frozen food and to look for the stem cells. And guess what? He found them. They were there.
1: Way to go, right? Brian.
0: So he tells me, I have four. He goes, you got four vials? They go, yeah. And he goes, these are $3,000 a vial.
1: Whoa.
0: And
1: you're sitting on little gold mines there.
0: He goes,
3: can we
0: sell
3: them on eBay?
0: No, I'm going to use them. So he goes, here's what you do. And he takes the vial. He puts it in one of the vials in the butter container. And he goes, let this de-thaw. It's good for 10 weeks. And he goes, you got to do the nose spray thing. And I was like, I don't want to build it. I don't. And he goes like, you got to do it. So I got all the parts. And so I did it the other day. Nothing. It's supposed to go in to help your brain and stuff.
3: Yeah, I don't see that working.
0: Well, I've only done it one time.
1: Wait, so now you're not going to give up your dollar store nose spray?
0: No.
1: So now you've got two nose sprays?
0: Well, not this. The stem cell nose spray, you're supposed to do 3 times a week. So I forgot until right now. I wonder if I could just, let me spray it in your eye. What if you fix your eye?
3: I don't know if the nose spray is working because I can totally hear your nose whistling on the microphone.
0: Well, it's only been one time. Will you let me spray in your eye, Kyle? What if it fixes your eye? Stem cells are magic, I'm telling you.
1: Why not?
0: I'm going to be like, hey, man, hey, scientists, we'll make a video. Scientists, you guys, this is a nose spray, but I think we can fix her eye.
1: I'd go blind.
2: Yeah.
0: And my side didn't work. And then Kyle's going to wear an eye patch.
1: It's for your brain, not your eye.
3: Didn't let those stem cells thaw enough.
0: Anyway,
3: how much is too much with you? With all this stuff.
1: That doesn't exist.
2: Never. The limit does not exist.
1: It's Chucky Venice we're talking about.
0: This friend of mine, he's been getting these really good sleep scores, really high sleep scores. And I go, what did you do? He goes, I bought this. The only thing that's different in my life is I bought this green tea. He goes, and it's supposed to help you. It's a green tea that's really good for your whatever. It has all, you know, the riboflavins or whatever the word is. It's supposed to be good for you. And so I was like, all right. So I bought some of the green tea. And then I took... I mixed three of the packets of the green tea in this one container and chugged it. I was freaking jacked all day. I couldn't sleep.
2: I thought green tea has caffeine.
1: Yeah.
0: It was the worst night of sleep I've had in years. And I said to him, I go, dude, what's up with that? And he goes, well, you're not supposed to have three of them. Right. I'm like, oh, well. I thought,
2: you just overdo it.
0: So now
2: every time.
1: It's John Jay's motto. Yeah.
0: So
3: your doctor, why don't you ask the doctor?
0: Oh, I don't tell her these things.
3: Every single day you see this doctor.
0: No, I don't.
3: You're the only person I know that goes to their doctor's office to go exercise just in case something terrible happens.
0: I was texting with her this morning, but
3: she doesn't know about half.
0: No,
3: the stuff
0: I don't want to tell her about some of the things.
2: Because she's going to tell you to stop.
0: Anyway, listen.
1: That's a red flag.
0: I just want you to think about the nose spray in your eye later today, okay, and you let me know if it's still bad tonight. And I'll bring it in tomorrow, and we can nose spray your eye.
1: Okay.
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0: had a dream that their husband was cheating. So no problem. You think you're getting weird mail? That's perfect. What's your husband's name?
1: Paul.
0: How long have you guys been married?
1: We've been married for 7 years.
0: Okay. We'll get him on the phone. We're going to offer him a dozen red roses and we'll see who he listens to. Is he in town right now? Is he at work? Is he on the road?
1: He's actually on a work trip now, right now.
0: Okay, perfect. Okay.
2: Unlikely story.
0: All right, so we'll get him on the phone, and we'll find out who he sends the flowers to, War of the Roses. All right, it continues next with John Jane Rich.
3: Wake up in the morning, feel P. Diddy.
4: Hey, what up, girl?
3: Grab my glasses, I'm out the door. I'm gonna hit this city.
4: Let's
3: before
4: go.
3: I leave, brush my teeth with a bottle of Jack.

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2: Gabby.
3: Good morning.
2: All right, you ready to win some Pitbull tickets?
3: I hope so.
2: Okay, what are we playing, Peyton?
4: We are all playing the game called Name That Dog.
2: Okay.
4: John Jay, I'm going to play you guys a little audio clip. You guys got to tell me what the name of that dog is, and then you might also have a chance for an extra point, okay?
2: Name that dog because Pitbull is a dog.
4: Exactly.
2: And a singer.
4: Woof, woof.
2: Okay. And yeah. We have the Love Pup Dog Rescue. We have many dogs that need homes, by the way. So go check them out at Love Pup Foundation on Instagram, speaking of dogs.
4: Awesome. Okay. John Jay, name this dog.
2: Scooby-Dooby-Doo.
4: Good job, John Jay. 1 point. Can you name the show that Scooby-Doo is also in?
2: Scooby-Doo.
4: Good job, 1 point. Right. 2 points for you, John Jay.
5: It just turns into Scooby-Doo trivia.
4: Exactly. Rich, name that dog.
6: We interrupt this program to bring you The Cowardly Dog Show, starring The Cowardly Dog.
7: Is that The Cowardly Dog?
4: Yes, I'll give you a point for that. Now name the show that The Cowardly Dog is in.
7: Gravity Falls.
4: Incorrect. I'm looking for Courage the Cowardly Dog. I'm actually really disappointed in that answer, Richard.
7: So sorry.
4: It's all right. Kyle, we'll move over to you. Name that dog.
8: Can't enter the dog father. Snoop Dogg.
4: Good job, Kyle. Can you give me the name of the song that Snoop Dogg was singing right there?
8: Drop it like it's hot.
4: Two points for Kyle Unfug tied up with John Jay.
7: She's so street.
4: Gabby, name that dog.
9: Big red dog.
3: Is it Clifford?
4: Yes! Good job, Gabby. Can you tell me the name of the show that Clifford is the star of?
3: Clifford the Big Red Dog.
4: 2 points for Gabby. Woo-hoo! Tied up with John Jay and Kyle moving into round two. Rich, you are on the board with 1 point, but you got some catching up to do. John Jay, name that dog.
2: Oh, man, I know that. So familiar. Why can't I place it?
8: Steel?
2: Yeah, Steel.
8: That is Blue's Clues. It's Blue.
4: Yes, good job, Kyle, coming in hot, stealing 2 points from you, John Jay, right from under you. Kyle, or actually Rich, we're on you. Name that dog.
10: If Woody says it's all right, then, well, darn it, it's good enough for me. Woody has never steered us wrong before.
7: Oh, I mean, I know he's from Toy Story.
4: Mm-hmm.
7: What is his name?
4: That's 1 point.
7: Is it Gus? Is it God? Is it Stretch? He's a Slinky. Slinky.
4: Good job, Rich.
5: Way to work that one out.
4: Slinky dog. 2 points for you. You're tied up with Kyle right now, but she has a chance to take it away right here. Kyle, name that dog.
8: Okay, because that also kind of sounds like Blue, but that is not. I recognize the music behind it. Can I hear one more time? One more time. Come on.
4: You got it.
8: One more time. You know, it's

0: Where is it? Line up, everybody, line up, everybody.
1: I'm going to need you to keep going.
2: I was going to do a steal.
0: Steal it. Do you steal?
2: Is that Snoopy?
3: Yes.
0: Oh, I was way off.
3: Gabby, good job. Gabby, stealing a point from Kyle. That good was impressive. Job, can you tell me the name of the show that Snoopy is in?
2: Charlie Brown.
3: Good job, Gabby. Tied up with Kyle and Rich right now, but it is your chance to take it away right here. And if you get this right, you get these Pitbull tickets. Name that dog.
2: Pitbull.
3: Yes! Good job, Gabby.
4: All right. You won. Name that dog.
3: Beat you fair and square.
4: You're going to go see Pitbull, special guest Lil Jon. Congratulations.
2: Thank you so much.
4: Hold on, Gabby.

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1: Kyle, instead of saying, I love you, say...
2: You're swell.
3: Yeah, people want to hear that instead of I love you.
1: I actually don't know. I don't think you should do I love, switch out I love you. But here it says I adore you.
3: Oh, that's pretty good.
4: That is pretty sweet.
1: I think it's great. You don't turn it up. You're making love. Kyle's husband, she says, you're swell.
2: You are swell.
1: You're just swell.
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Ready if you are calling number 20. Hey, thank you for hanging out with the Snack Show. You good today? The number is 842-0931. I want to get these tickets to go see Kesha this Sunday at the Kia Forum before we get into this Jay Shine. You got the number 842-0931. Call number 20. You're on your way to SoCal. 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May 24th, Kia Forum. 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

0: Christy, I got to talk to you.
1: Yes, you do.
0: Yeah, because you're calling number 20, Christy.
1: Yes.
0: We're erasing all plans we had this Sunday, because you're going to be down at SoCal at Kia Forum with Kesha.
1: Oh, I could do that. I could take a day off. Thank you.
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Hits 93.1, man. Memorial Day weekend coming up. Lots going on. I actually hear that Baby Bash going to be in town this weekend. I mean, what do you need to leave town for? Thank you for hanging with the Snack Show on Hits 93.1.

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I know you're not mad if we add $2,000 to your bank account. 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

0: It's 931-842-0931 to get into the show. Stevie, where you been at? It's been a while since I talked to you, I believe.
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What up, it's Snacks on Hits 93.1. You're home for Johnny J and Rich in the morning. Have you been seeing the viral videos of content creators going around asking today's youth to just read things out loud? Hilarious, but not in a great way. When I say we're cooked like rotisserie chicken. Got to do better at home. It's

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All right, so this Pitbull, Damn I Love Miami, was on the Bad Boys for Life 2020 soundtrack, but it was just released on his third album. Actually, the album's third single. Here it is.

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It's 93.1, whatever snacks. Thank you and the family. We'd like a nice little night out, movie night out. Take care of that coming up at the top of the hour. 410, make sure you my call number 20. I got four movie tickets to get you into Reading Cinemas.

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Not on some gang bitches, man, on some real bitch. Anybody done been through the same thing, I'm sure you feel the same way. Big Phil, it's for you, pimpin'.

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You're home for Johnny J and Rich in the morning. If you're just now hanging out, winning is on the way. I don't know if you're a big movie person. If you are, I'm most definitely taking care of that for you. 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

0: I'm ready if your fingers are. What does that mean, Snacks? Whoa, chill out, dude. 842-0931. 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

0: Santana.
1: Santana, I think I got something for you.
2: Oh, do you really?
1: I think I do. I think it's something you might like. Yeah. Movie tickets.
2: Okay. Oh, nice.
1: How much money are we saving with four movie tickets?
2: Over $60.
1: That was so good, it allowed you to curse. That's what grown people do. I'm so glad that you let that out your system.
2: I'm so glad I chose. Yeah.
1: Me too. You and the family enjoy, okay?
2: Oh, sounds good. Thank you. Thank you very much.

right, I can't let you forget, coming up at the top of the hour, 5:10. Give you another chance, not one last chance, another chance to score those Kesha tickets to the Kia Forum. That's happening this Sunday. Yeah, we're getting you out of town. Enjoy a nice concert all on the Snack Show and Hits 93.1.

0: Hits 93.1. You're home for John J. and Rich in the morning. Like I stated before, thank you so much for hanging out online at hits931fm.com. We got In to Win for Cat's Eye making that call, matter of fact, right now.
1: Hello?
0: My name is Sunny.
1: Oh, is this Snack?
0: Yes.
1: Hi.
0: Hi, how are you?
1: I'm good, how are you?
0: I'm wonderful. What's making you smile today?
1: Because you called, and whenever you called, good news.
0: I did call with good news.
1: Oh, yay! I need good news today.
0: Sunny, you like to hang out on our website.
1: Yes,
0: and I
1: very
0: mean,
1: much.
0: You signed up for something.
1: Don't tell me.
0: Yeah.
1: I mean, tell me, but don't tell me.
0: No, you tell me.
1: Yes, I took it.
0: Yeah!
1: Are you serious?
0: I am dead ass serious.
1: I was on the Ticketmaster for so long today just trying to get tickets, and there's 16,000 people in front of me, and I didn't get any.
0: And look, we're going through the back door.
1: Oh, my God.
0: Save your money. Save your money.
1: I need to. I definitely need to. It's for my twins, so we definitely needed to.
0: You're going to need that for gas alone.
1: Yeah, that's true.
0: Hey, November 21st, Crypto.com Arena. You got a seat already because you're going to see Cat's Eye.
1: I'm so excited. Thank you so much.
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